0: make you move.
1: Take down.
0: To the latest groove.
1: Don't stop.
0: So just kick off your shoes.
1: Hit the top.
0: And begin to groove.
1: Party.
0: Don't waste no time.
1: Get down.
0: Getting drunk on wine.
1: Don't stop.
0: It's time to score.
1: Hit the top.
0: So what you waiting for? Now it's my time to rap for you. So listen closer to the Sure Shot groove. Won't take much time, but have in mind that we're a brand new band and we're so divine. We don't spend no time to rock and roll. Cause roll don't rock and rock don't roll. We got some hot that'll hit the spot. Something brand new on the lead or rock. We're gonna rock the east, we're gonna rock the west. We're gonna rock the girls and put them to the test and we'll rock you. But don't forget that we're the main cliché. The definitive best, get down.
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0: gonna make you move.
1: Take down
0: to the latest groove.
1: Don't stop,
0: so just kick off your shoes.
1: Hit the top
0: and begin to groove.
1: Party,
0: don't waste no time.
1: Get down,
0: getting drunk on wine.
1: Don't stop,
0: it's time to score.
1: Hit the top,
0: so what you waiting for? Now it's my time to rap for you. So listen closer to the Sure Shot groove. Won't take much time, but have in mind that we're a brand new band and we're so divine. We don't spend no time to rock and roll, cause roll don't rock and rock don't roll. We got some hot that'll hit the spot. Something brand new on the lead or rock. We're gonna rock the east, we're gonna rock the west. We're gonna rock the girls and put them to the test, and we'll rock you. But don't forget that we're the main cliché. The definitive best, get down.
2: RCF à Confolens sur le 95.4.